0: 30 al 1. Lugar 29.
1: They say the holy water's watered down, and this town's lost its faith. Our colors will fade eventually, so if our time is running out, day after day, we'll make the mundane a masterpiece. Oh my, my, oh my, my love, I take one look at you, you're taking me out.

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All your secrets compromised. Everything you are. Everything you've done. Has come to this.

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1: She looks like a total prostitute, okay? I mean, her butt is just so big. I can't believe it's just so round. It's like out there.